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0: It's like a postcard. My heart.
1: Here's the part. Here's the part.
0: Here's the part where we are laughing and drinking champagne in a restaurant.
1: Here's the part. Here's the part.
0: Here's the part.

the streets of shame. Both dirty, both mean. 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